on my chest. When you're with me, I look my best. God, I'm so impressed, yeah, feels like I said. Put you on with a brand new suit, eh. Brother singing the whole night.

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I got one thing to say, man. 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